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Sitting on the outside, just me and my mate. You know I made the moon, honey. Come up 2 hours late.

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0: Tree Man.
1: It doesn't matter. It's 5 o'clock somewhere.
0: It's always on 5 in Margaritaville, come to think of it.
1: Yeah, I heard it did.
0: You've been there, haven't you?
1: Yes, sir.
0: I've seen your boat there.
1: I've been to Margaritaville a few times.
0: All right. Well, that's good.
1: Stumble all the way back.
0: Okay. We just want to make sure you can keep it between the navigational beacons.
1: Between the buoys. I got it.
0: All right. Well, it's 5 o'clock. Let's go somewhere.
1: I'm ready. Crank it up.
0: Let's get out of here.
1: Gone.

tonight. We look forward to playing away for you all your usual hits of reels, strip the willows, the whole shooting match. So there you are. So we're just going to get going straight off the reel. See how many we can get up.